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1: Gurkha

0: of the framework for peace show Donald Trump's signature is worthless. In a written statement, Mokhtaba Hamanai says the Iranian nation and the resistance front have unforgettable lessons for the violations. Washington and Tehran have exchanged strikes after the ceasefire agreement fell apart last week. Speaking on state TV, a senior advisor to Iran's supreme leader, Massoud Rezaei, said all-out war could soon return.
1: If the US attacks continue for another 2 or 3 days, we will enter a phase of full-scale offensive and destructive attacks. What does that mean? It means that Iran will no longer limit itself to mere retaliation, and no political border will be safe from Iran's offensive powers.
0: Allies of the new Labour leader say he intends to make a dynamic start to his premiership. Reports have suggested Andy Burnham could approve new oil and gas drilling in the North Sea. The former mayor of Greater Manchester will become Prime Minister on Monday. Former Conservative PM Boris Johnson has told Sky's Trevor Phillips Andy Burnham can't afford to dither.
2: He hasn't got much time, and he needs to get on, and he needs to give investors in this country a sense of hope. That means he needs to find reasons to buy British, get stuck in, and he needs to stop the hemorrhage of talent. And he needs to think about what he's doing on tax, and Labour needs to get a grip on spending.
0: An aide to President Trump has defended Argentina's football team after they showed a banner claiming sovereignty over the Falkland Islands at the end of their World Cup match with England. Andrew Giuliani says the US Constitution protects free speech. Argentina could face disciplinary action from FIFA because of a ban on political statements at matches. Labour MP Peter Dowd chairs the Falkland Islands all-party parliamentary group. He says the US right to free speech doesn't apply in this case.
3: An international organisation, FIFA, which has its rules, is perfectly entitled to have them, and it basically says, don't make political slogans or unfurl banners, etc. That's fairly clear, and that's the rules that they broke. They haven't breached the First Amendment, for goodness sake. They've breached FIFA's rules.
0: Great Britain's Josh Kerr is the new holder of the men's mile world record. His time of 3 minutes 42.66 seconds at the London Stadium was the fastest in more than a quarter of a century. It surpasses the mark set by Morocco's Hichem El Guerrouj in 1999 by almost half a second. Kerr says he felt in control of events.
4: Experience in this game has shown me that all I need to do is pick my moments and not fight it too much, and the lights got ahead of me at points, the lights were behind me at points, but it only needed to be behind me when it came to the finish line, so I'm very pleased.
0: Olympic champion Keely Hodgkinson won the 800 metres at the Diamond League meeting. And that's the latest. I'm John Hadley.

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